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2: 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It's the song that kind of kickstarts the album. Yeah, I feel like that's a sound we haven't really dabbled in much. Kind of got a little throwback to Ronnie Millsap, which I love. And basically this guy's just saying he's in trouble because they ain't going to run out of whiskey anytime soon. And he's got a heartache to get over.

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1: Hey, y'all, I'm Chase Matthew. 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

0: country am I in?
1: It doesn't matter. It's 5 o'clock somewhere.
0: It's always on 5 in Margaritaville, come to think of it.
1: Yeah, I heard that.
0: You've been there, haven't you?
1: Yes, sir.
0: I've seen your boat there.
1: I've been to Margaritaville a few times.
0: All right. Well, that's good.
1: Stumble my way back.
0: Okay. Well, we just want to make sure you can keep it between the navigational beacons.
1: Between the buoys. I got it.
0: All right. Well, it's 5 o'clock. Let's go somewhere.
1: I'm ready. Crank it up.
0: Let's get out of here.
1: I'm gone.
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saw the old man's face. Front page obituary. He was a millionaire. He left his fortune to some guy he barely knew. His kids were mad as hell.

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1: Hey, I'm Joe DiMessina, and here's my latest song, Message in a Bottle, on 101.5 New Country Ways. I wanted it to be unlike any other thing that's coming out of Nashville right now, which is if you're having a hard time, go to the bar and drink. It's more of like of a perspective of I've tried that, it doesn't work. So I hope you enjoy it. We had a lot of fun writing it, and I hope you have fun listening to it.

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when I had trouble getting my boots off after a show, you know, get a little sweaty, got to get them off. And that's where this whole kind of funny, you know, can't get my boots off quick enough. 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Time flies, right?

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3: It's Friday. The weekend has arrived at one point this week. I didn't know we were actually going to get here. Looks like it's going to be a nice weekend as well. First up, the National Toy Hall of Fame. Finalists for its class of 2026 include Bingo, Care Bears, Pokemon trading cards, and Yahtzee. Only three will be inducted, and they will be revealed in November. Mousetrap's also on there, and Tickle Me Elmo. The chief curator, Michelle Parnett Dwyer, says that nostalgia is a big reason for these toys getting the nominations.
4: I think one of the most exciting things about the National Toy Hall of Fame is that it does make you look back at what you used to play with as a child and brings back a lot of great memories of childhood. And a lot of these toys here, even the ones from the 80s, really rely heavily on nostalgia.
3: Fall starts next week. This is the last official weekend of summer. Here are four tips to get the most out of it if you are sad to see summer go. Spend some time outside, hiking, go to a park, take a walk. Wake up at the same time every day. You'll get more out of the weekend. However, on Sundays, if you're anything like me, oh my gosh, I could sleep in till 11, maybe even noon, which is crazy. And then get one thing done tonight. Could be something fun, hanging out with friends, or not fun, like chores, but crossing something off of your to-do list tonight will free up more time tomorrow and Sunday. And finally, depending on your profession, have people ever asked you to use your profession voice? Like, I know in radio, people are always like, oh, you're in radio? Let's hear your radio voice. And it's actually very disappointing when they find out it's the exact same. Well, actor Richie Moriarty delivered a perfect baseball announcer voice using only gibberish. This made me laugh out loud this morning, and I hope it does for you as well.
5: Moriarty with a fly, with a fly, sound, foul, by with a sound, bow, foul, and he has a fly with a sound, with a final sound, by with a final sound, with a foul, with a final sound, here comes a foul, he's a foul, bow, Thomas Holland, a cow, wow, wow, what a son of a cow, wow,
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0: What do we got? Today, sunny skies and a high of 82. A nice way to start the weekend. Tomorrow, mostly sunny, high 77. I'm going winery hopping. That is the perfect weather for that activity. And then on Sunday, we're going to see showers. 90% chance it's going to rain. Maybe a thunderstorm as well later on in the afternoon. High of 80. It's currently fair skies and 71.
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0: Katie's Country Club on 101.5 New Country Ways. Lots of big news for this guy here, Kenny Chesney. First of all, his new album, Silver Sands Marina, drops next Friday, and he has announced the original Vibe Room Tour kicking off in 2027. If you're up for a road trip, Pittsburgh, Philly, you just let me know. I'm there.
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3: 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He is adorable. 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
0: This is very appropriate with the national days this weekend. Tomorrow is National Love Your Lunch Day. Sunday is National Wife Appreciation Day, so this is perfect. A 33-year-old stonemason in Tennessee, his name is Jose. He has millions of followers, and his main content is sharing the awesomeness that his wife packs in his lunch. She is not shy about giving him plenty of treats. This is some of the audio of him unpacking his lunch. Now, he does have a very heavy accent, so listen closely and listen to his excitement.
3: Look at this. Orange, apple. Remember, one apple a day. I'm not remember how it is, but one apple a day for something. Limon. Oh my goodness. Peaches. That's a salsa. Oh, look, these chippies are really good. Churrumais are really good. What is this? I see, look. Ah, it's a cheesecake. Philadelphia. Ah, a Twinkie. My wife put me lunch and your wife not put you no lunch. But it's okay, my friend. I share it with you. Sharing is caring.
0: I could listen to that guy talk all day long, but it is hard to understand because of his accent. But he has orange, an apple, and then it says an apple a day does something. I can't remember. There's cheesecake Philadelphia, Twinkie, of course, salsa, chips, and other items. This guy is going to bring a smile to your face. He is just so happy. You can check out the video online at WAYZ.com.
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7: Enjoy the sunshine today and tomorrow, because looking ahead to next week, just lots of rain in the forecast. Today, partly sunny, high 82, a lovely, lovely way to start the weekend. Tomorrow is another picture-perfect day, sunny skies, high 77, and then Sunday, that's when the rain's going to start. We're going to see rain, maybe even a thunderstorm as well, and a high of 80. Really cooling off on Monday, high 71. Oh my goodness, Tuesday, high 65. Ooh, hello, fall. It's currently fair skies and 72.
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Lucky, another Country Calling performer, is going to be giving us a call later on this morning. If you know who it is, at 800-756-1015, you will be on your way with the final pair of festival passes from New Country Waste.

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2: 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Thank goodness it is Friday. Whoo boy, needed the weekend. And we need to play What the Bleep. We'll kick it off after Jason Aldean on New Country Ways.

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2: 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This is a big national day. Normally, I don't do What the Bleep with the big national days where you hear all about it. You'll probably see deals online. But I like this one, and I think it's fun. So if you already know what it is, don't spoil it for everybody else. But if you don't know, today is National Day. 3 clues to help you figure it out. If you don't know, this is your first one. One of the earliest known versions of this sold for 15 cents. Obviously not the case now, but one of the earliest known versions of this sold for just 15 cents. Now that could be anything. So let me give you a category. It's food. 800-756-1015. What do you think our national day is today? And if you already know, text it in anyway. 800-756-1015. 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
2: Finally, Friday edition of What the Bleep at 800-756-1015. Many people already, just what I'm seeing on the text line, know the national day today. It is National Day. Clue number one. One of the earliest known versions of this sold for just 15 cents. Obviously, that could be anything. It's some type of food that we still love today and cherish. Good morning, Bus 25. You have the right answer. Pat, good morning. You also have the correct answer. Kimberly, hello. Happy Friday. You've got the right answer. Amy, I don't want to say your answer because you're really, really close. Mike, it's not pizza. That's a fantastic guess. Melissa said Crazy Bob next door on Bob Rocks, her sister station. Already gave it away. Typical. Thanks a lot, Crazy Bob. Jimmy knows it. He says that he saw it when he was at Wawa. Jim, it's not French fries. KCB, you do have the correct answer. Heather and Kim, you're very close. Ah, Amy, milkshake. I like that guess. That's a really good guess, but they probably were about 15 cents back in the heyday. And let's get you another clue. The word for this was actually trademarked in 1935 by the owner of a drive-in restaurant in Denver. What do they have in drive-ins that are really popular, that have been around for a long time, that would sell for 15 cents back in the day? 800-756-1015. And Bonnie sliding in with the right answer, school van 69. Elizabeth, she says, I always listen, but I never text in my guests. Well, I'm so glad you did, and you're very, very close. You're just missing a word. 800-756-1015, and welcome to Katie's Country Club.
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2: 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It's National Day. Clues number one and two. One of the earliest known versions of this sold for just 15 cents. And the word for this was actually trademarked in 1935 by the owner of a drive-in restaurant in Denver. Let's go through all of my correct answers first. Ricky, Sparkle. A 301 number, I'd love to give you credit and welcome you to Katie's Country Club, but you didn't put your name. You're like my students. Kim, you are correct. Mickey, Ethan. Ethan is very excited. He gave me like 10 exclamation points. Nikki, Cole, Kimberly, and then she says that she hates them. Oh my gosh, Kimberly, who hates this? Rachel, you're very, very close. Michelle, fountain soda. That's a good guess. It's actually food. It's not a beverage, but that's a good guess. And that kind of leads me perfectly into the third clue. McDonald's sells over 75 of these every second worldwide. What could it be? 800-756-1015.

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3: We are wrapping up What the Bleep, and when I give you the answer, make sure that you check out all the deals that there are on these in different restaurants. A lot of them, though, you have to have the app. Today is National Day. All three clues, the earliest known version of this sold for 15 cents. The word for this was actually trademarked in 1935 by the owner of a drive-in restaurant in Denver. And McDonald's sells over 75 of these every second worldwide. Jim chiming in with the correct answer. Susan, it's not chicken nuggets. What's another popular item on their menu? Amy, your second guess is correct. Good morning, Mike. You're really close. You got to put something on top of it. Today is National.
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2: Well, Jelly Roll has checked off about every box on his career bucket list, and now he says the next chapter might not even involve music. Looking ahead, he says that he plans to pray about what's next and follow wherever God leads him.
3: Everything that Jason or Jelly Roll wanted to do in the music business, I've done now. So at this point, I really need to go talk to God and see if he wants me to stick around and what he wants me to do next. If God tells me to go work at a homeless shelter in Paducah, Kentucky, I'm out of here. You know what I'm saying? Y'all will never see me again. I'll be working at a... He gave me everything I ever wanted, man. Grammys, ACMs, CMAs. I'm a member of the Grand Ole Opry. Like, God has done it, you know.
2: During a recent show in New Jersey, Ella Langley told fans that she was left speechless by all of her CMA nominations.
4: Today, there's this thing in country music called the CMA Awards. God has been so good to me. Has been just so, so good to me. I don't feel like I always deserve it, but I am so grateful that I've been given the opportunity to stand up here and sing songs that I love. And I get to write songs that mean something to me, and then I get to watch a crowd of people. It means something to them, and it means something to you, so thank you.
2: She just tied the record for the most nominations in a single year by a female artist.
0: It's the Katie Country Throwback.
2: It was back on this day, September 18th in 1999, that Kenny Chesney hit another number one with the second single from his album, Everywhere We Go. He was inspired to write this hit song after watching a very famous movie with a very famous line. That movie was Jerry Maguire, and the line being, "You had me from hello," on 101.5 New Country Ways.

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0: It's New Country Ways weather.
9: A very nice start to the weekend. Partly sunny skies today. The high is going to reach 82. Tomorrow, partly sunny. The high of 77. Great day to put up those Halloween decorations, huh? And then on Sunday, great day to be lazy with showers pretty much on and off throughout the day. Maybe a thunderstorm as well and a high of 80. It's currently fair skies at 72.
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0: It's Katie's Country Club on 101.5 New Country Ways. Good Friday morning. Woo! The weekend is here. Feels good, doesn't it? Oh, look, the phone lines are already ringing. You don't even know what I'm going to say. Or maybe you do. Because I do have somebody on the other line. It's somebody from Country Calling. We have been so lucky this week. We've talked to Rodney Atkins, Lainey Wilson, Russell Dickerson, all called in to say hello. And luckily, everybody knew who they were. And we're going to continue it today. We have our final performer who wants to say hello to you. 800-756-1015. If you know who that is and you can identify the performer from Country Calling, you'll be on your way to the festival October 2nd and 3rd. This is the absolute, absolute final pair of passes that we have. 800-756-1015. I'm looking for caller 10. So we still haven't heard from Miranda Lambert, Dustin Lynch, Dierks Bentley, Chris Stapleton, could be Travis Tritt, could be any of those fine folks. 800-756-1015, caller 10. Let's see if you can find out who it is.
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1: Good morning, WAYZ, caller 10. What's your name?
2: Oh, my goodness, this is Annie.
1: Hey, Annie, how are you?
2: Oh, I don't know. I think I'm okay.
1: Oh, what's wrong?
2: Because I have to guess something, and that's always scary.
1: I mean, life is scary, Annie, just in general.
2: Oh, my.
1: You are caller 10, so that's not scary.
2: Yes.
1: Now, Country Calling is coming up in a couple weeks. You know that, right?
2: I know.
1: So there are still some people we haven't spoken to.
2: Oh, boy.
1: We haven't talked to Miranda or Dustin Lynch, Chris Stapleton, Dierks Bentley. We haven't spoken to those guys and ladies.
2: Okay.
1: Now, what I need you to do, Annie, is give this person a nice, warm welcome and say, good morning, WAYZ, and then they're going to say hello back to you.
2: Okay, I'm ready.
1: Go for it.
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1: Hmm.
2: Oh, boy. Oh, no. My goodness. Dustin Lynch?
1: Yes!
2: I got it!
1: He says that he is so happy to hear from you as well, and he is so thrilled that you were able to figure out who he was. He feels very, very honored. And you are going to be on your way, Annie, with the very last pair of tickets to Country Calling.
2: Oh, wow.
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11: Bring it on, baby. Mostly sunny, no partly sunny skies today, and a high of 82. Tomorrow, partly sunny and a high of 77. Perfect day to get out and go winery hopping, which is on my itinerary. And then rounding out the weekend on Sunday, a perfectly good lazy Sunday with showers, maybe a thunderstorm, and a high of 80. It's currently partly cloudy and 72.
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0: It's Katie's Country Club on 101.5 New Country Ways. Good Friday morning to you and happy National Cheeseburger Day. I know that there are some deals at some different restaurants. I'm trying to look them up as I'm speaking and it's not going very well. I know something's happening at McDonald's. If you have the app, I think you're able to get a cheeseburger for a dollar. And I know something is happening at Burger King as well through the app. I just can't find where it is. But if I'm going to Burger King for anything, it is to try their new nuggets. I mean, they've really been marketing them and they look great. The sauces look great and I'm all about trying it out. So take advantage of the deals. Who doesn't love getting something, not quite for free, but for a discounted rate? All you have to do is download some apps, apparently. 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
9: I worked up the nerve to send it to Eric Church and took the liberty of saying, we should do this together and include the biggest country artist in the world, Morgan Wallen. And I remember like texting the songwriters on the side and being like, Eric Church is in, Morgan's in, and the songwriters are like, oh my God, what is happening? And then Tim McGraw. So I know I wrote the song, but I also feel like, how did I end up on this song? My name

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And I have to say again, thank you so much to my dear friend Katie, who brought us not only cookies from Tea Time, but also she has a cupcake shop. It's called Katie's Cupcakes. Gotta love that name. Thank you so much. They are fantastic.

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It's Katie's Country Club on 101.5 New Country Ways. Good Friday morning. The weekend is here. It's going to be a nice one, too. And just want to say congratulations to you. You have made it through the work week, and the weekend is finally here.

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0: 90s, wrapping up the 90s at 9 on 101.5 New Country Ways, Katie's Country Club, and we are closing it up for the weekend, baby! Woo! I don't have a lot of my agenda other than just some winery hopping, which is going to be great tomorrow. The weather is going to be fantastic. It's going to really be feeling like fall tomorrow. A little rain on Sunday. I personally love rainy Sundays. I like to order pizza. And when I was a teacher, every Sunday, I used to order Papa John's. And I would, on Sundays, I would lesson plan in my pajamas. And so I would eat PJs, Papa John's, in my PJs. Maybe I'll bring that back and eat some PJs in my PJs on Sunday. Andy's coming in next. Your High Noon Saloon today. It is a Just for Fun Friday. That's what it is. So what's going to get you in the mood for the weekend? Let him know at 800-756-1015. Enjoy it. And we will catch up Monday morning.
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Good morning. It is Friday. We should all be happy about that. You should also be happy about the High Noon Saloon coming up today. 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

0: Taylor Swift on 101.5 New Country Ways. I said it last week before the Chiefs played the Broncos on Monday Night Football. How many times would we see her on TV? I forgot to count, but I think it was at least four or five, if I'm not mistaken. Hey, she brings in more viewers, at least, right? Speaking of exciting things like Monday Night Football and the game last night, it isn't quite football related, but it is exciting. And we were just talking about it yesterday, the wife and I. The 99th annual Alsatian Mummers Parade. 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It's on a Saturday, downtown Hagerstown. The parade kicks off at 6 p.m. And the cool part is you could be a part of it. You could be a mummer. You could be a participant. 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
9: It's New Country Ways weather.
10: Partly sunny, high near 82 today. Partly cloudy overnight, a low around 56, and partly sunny tomorrow, a lot cooler, a high near 77. Partly cloudy skies with 79 degrees.
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0: 101.5 New Country Ways. Good morning, I'm Andy. I hope you're having a good start to your Friday. We've got a lot in store for you today, including the High Noon Saloon. It's coming up at 12. Today's Just for Fun Friday. What is your favorite country music song that you love to listen to on the weekends? 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
1: It's New Country Ways weather.
0: Partly sunny today, high near 82. Clouds roll in overnight, partly cloudy, a low around 56. And tomorrow, noticeably cooler, high near 77 with partly sunny skies. Right now, it is 79 degrees with partly cloudy skies.
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101.5 New Country Ways, High Noon Saloon fast approaching. Kim's got her request in. She said this is a song she's got stuck on loop in her head. I'm going to play it first on the High Noon Saloon for you, Kim. Thank you for your request. And yes, I am excited. The weekend is almost here, too.

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0: 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Hey, I'm Andy. We are in the last weekend of summer coming up. That's right. Fall is going to kick into full effect next week. Probably not weather-wise, but officially it will be fall on the calendar. Here's a few ways you can spend the last weekend of the summer. Get outside, maybe take a hike, visit a park. Just take a walk. Break up all that time you spend indoors because you're going to be doing a lot of it when the winter arrives. Trust me, unless you love to be freezing cold outside or you got a lot of snow to shovel, you'll be outside. Split your days up between doing things and doing nothing. For instance, today, do everything you need to do today. Spend all day doing it. Get everything done. And then tomorrow, as the weekend begins, hang out with your friends. Do something you want to do for you. Right? And then Sunday, spend it doing nothing. Sitting on the couch watching some football. That's what I plan on doing. But Lord knows it's probably not what's going to end up happening. It never happens. I've got two small kids. It's impossible for me to do nothing on the weekends anymore.
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2: It's New Country Ways weather.
3: We'll see partly sunny skies for the rest of your day. Those are some clouds rolling in currently. It is a little overcast. That will clear up. A high near 82 today. Partly cloudy overnight as those clouds roll back in, a low around 56. And partly sunny to start your Saturday and your weekend off tomorrow. Noticeably cooler. A high near 77. Right now, we're sitting at 78 degrees.
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1: We have reports of an accident on 81 southbound. Looks like it's right at the state line, and traffic is backing up all the way past Greencastle. 11 is backing up as well in the Greencastle area. So just be mindful, and if you have to travel southbound today on 81, you may want to find a way around or allow yourself a little bit of extra time. We'll keep you updated as we receive more information. 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

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Even though the High Noon Saloon is just minutes away, there's still time to get your request in. 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Right now, some Tim McGraw coming your way.

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2: 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Hey, How You Look, starting off our High Noon Saloon with 101.5 New Country Ways.

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This one coming out from Ben, going out to all of his friends. 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

say so. 101.5 New Country Ways. If it's anything that I love about the weekend, it's the kind of music that you have that accompanies you on the weekend. It's got to be something you love. So what's your favorite country music song? What do you like to listen to on the

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101.5 New Country Ways. Hey, I'm Andy. We're in the High Noon Saloon. We've got a little bit left, and I have a request coming in here from ATP. He's asking for his George Strait today. This is I Saw God Today on 101.5 New Country Ways.

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1: That report of our traffic accident earlier at Exit 3, still prominent. Traffic is still backed up 81 southbound. So if you have to go that way, you might want to find a different way to go. It looks like the traffic is backing up all the way past the Greencastle exit. Route 11 is also pretty stacked busy coming from north to south as well. So just account for those backups if you got to be anywhere at a certain time today. You may want to take a different route or allow yourself a little bit more time. If you have a traffic update, 800-756-1015 is where you can send it. We're going to just about wrap up our High Noon Saloon here. Got a little bit of Darius Rucker. This request comes in from Tyler on 101.5 New Country Ways.

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0: In honor of National Cheeseburger Day today, we are giving you all your random facts about cheeseburgers. The cheeseburger might not have been invented if it wasn't for this famous story from a 16-year-old fry cook named Lionel Sternberger. All the way back in Pasadena, California, back in 1924, Sternberger was working at his dad's hamburger stand just outside of Los Angeles when he burned one side of a burger, so he covered it with cheese to hide it. Voila, we had the cheeseburger. Pretty cool. We have strong opinions on where the cheese should go on a burger. The vast majority of people, though, think cheese slices belong on top of the burger patty. So people absolutely lost their minds when Google introduced a cheeseburger emoji that featured cheese below the patty. Of course they did. The backlash was so bad, Google changed it a month later. Just goes to show you, if you speak up, you might just get what you want. And last but not least, we prefer American cheese over cheddar cheese, but it is a very close race. There's a recent survey that was done of 2,000 Americans, and 66% liked the American cheese on their burger, and 65% were cheddar. I'll take either one. As long as it's a cheeseburger, Andy's happy.
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The Tiny Ride Home coming up next. He's got the list coming up at 5:15. All brought to you by Hafer's Guns. 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
8: Partly cloudy overnight tonight with a low of 56 for tomorrow. Partly sunny, high 76. Rounding out your weekend on Sunday, could see some showers and thunderstorms, high 79. And looking ahead to Monday, partly sunny, high 71. 101.

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101.5 New Country Ways, I'm Tiny. Something interesting, our friends at Agriteer in Waynesboro had a display at the Latrobe Farm Show that Luke Bryan was supposed to play the other night that got canceled. And they wind up having to take their display tractors and towing Luke and his crew out of the mud. So big thanks to them for getting Luke on his way down the road. This is Luke Country, and she knows it on New Country Ways. 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
7: Partly cloudy overnight tonight with a low of 56. For tomorrow, partly sunny, high 76. Rounding out your weekend on Sunday, could see some showers and thunderstorms, high 79. And looking ahead to Monday, partly sunny, high 71.

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9: Partly cloudy overnight tonight with a low of 56. For tomorrow, partly sunny, high 76. Rounding out your weekend on Sunday, could see some showers and thunderstorms, high 79. And looking ahead to Monday, partly sunny, high 71.

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0: 101.5 New Country Ways. I'm Tiny. This young lady is setting records all the time. And this past weekend, she talked about a big record that was just announced last week. And she wants to tell who's getting all the credit for that. Coming up on 60 and the 615 in just a few minutes on New Country Ways.
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0: It's 60 in the 615 with Tiny.
1: Jelly Roll says he's already achieved everything he'd ever hoped to achieve in music, and if he ever feels called to walk away, he will. He said he's perfectly happy leaving the industry behind to work at a homeless shelter, if that's where he feels he's supposed to be. Next up, Ella Langley got emotional talking about her 9 CMA nominations during a recent show in Newark, New Jersey. She's now tied for the record for the most nominations in a single year by a female artist, with nods for Entertainer of the Year, Female Vocalist, Album, and several songs and video categories. She told the crowd, "God has been so good to me," and said she never imagined songs that mean so much to her would resonate with so many people. And finally, it was on this day back in 1999 that Kenny Chesney was at number one with the second single from his album Everywhere We Go. It was Kenny's second number one in a row and would be his last trip to the top for another 2 years. The title was inspired by a famous line from the 1996 Tom Cruise movie Jerry Maguire. It's "You Had Me From Hello" on 101.5 New Country Ways.

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7: Partly cloudy overnight tonight with a low of 56 for tomorrow. Partly sunny, high 76. Rounding out your weekend on Sunday, could see some showers and thunderstorms, high 79. And looking ahead to Monday, partly sunny, high 71.

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2: 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So with that in mind, here's Let Him In Anyway.

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I'm Tiny. This guy, the Vibe Room Tour with Eric Church, Old Dominion on certain shows. Coming up in 2027, closest so far announced, Philadelphia. It's Kenny Chesney's latest. This is Carry On.

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14: Partly cloudy overnight tonight with a low of 56 for tomorrow. Partly sunny, high 76. Rounding out your weekend on Sunday, could see some showers and thunderstorms, high 79. And looking ahead to Monday, partly sunny, high 71.

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I'm Tiny on the Ride Home, powered by Elevation Healthcare in Waynesboro. Coming up, we've got the list. Some country music cover songs that apparently are better than the originals. You be the judge on 101.5 New Country Ways. 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

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Hope you enjoy this wonderful weather we had. This is the final almost entire weekend left of summer, but summer does start on the 21st. It's the full day, so get through this weekend, and then we're on to fall weather, and looks like those fall temperatures are coming into play next week. Just

0: If I think one's better, I will say I do think it's better than the original. Number five is Fancy by Reba. Reba's version came out about two decades after Bobby Gentry originally recorded it. I'll agree. I think Reba's is better. Number four, Mamas Don't Let Your Babies Grow Up to Be Cowboys, Waylon and Willie, originally recorded by its writer, Ed Bruce. I agree with that one. Number three is The Gambler by Kenny Rogers. Before that song came along, it had been recorded by Bobby Bear and Johnny Cash. I think Kenny's version is better. Number two, this one is probably the most controversial, I think, on the list, is Wagon Wheel by Darius Rucker, originally recorded by Old Crow Medicine Show. I think the reason why people might disagree with that is because Darius' version was played so much for so long that it naturally got a bunch of hate because it was the one that everyone heard. And everyone said, oh, you got to play the original. The original is so much better. I think at the time it was just saying something controversial to say something controversial. And finally, number one is Tennessee Whiskey by Chris Stapleton. Now, before Chris made it his own, it was recorded by David Allan Coe and later George Jones. I will say Chris's version, because of the live performance with Justin Timberlake at the award show, is highly regarded, but it's difficult for me to go against George Jones. But Chris does a very good job at the song. That's the list on 101.5 New Country Ways.
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I'm Tiny on the Ride Home, powered by Elevation Healthcare in Waynesboro. I'm heading out of here. Hope you have a great weekend. Enjoy this beautiful weather. We'll talk again Monday afternoon, bright and early, 2 p.m. It's Jason Aldean. Don't tell on me on New Country Ways.

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2: 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It's time for football. 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